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It's Mitch. Good evening. Happy Sunday. I hope you've had a great weekend. I know it's not over yet. I'm not saying that. Steve Miller Band on The Fox.

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0: Leonard Skinner, 106.3 The Fox. All right, check it out. If you ever want a road trip because you're a huge Halloween fan, a guy in L.A. runs a horror-themed convenience store filled with food that has played a role in scary movies, and he has Halloween-themed food. Here is owner and curator Eric Yarrow Wessel.
1: So I own a store called the Mystic Museum, which is a horror immersive experience and gift shop. I just felt like I needed a change and do something a lot more whimsical, a lot more fun. I wanted to do something retro, but within the horror vibe. The bodega just seemed very, like, fun. It just seemed like

0: oh wow, what if there was an all-horror themed bodega or convenience store? I've never heard of it before.
1: There you go. Pretty cool. If you're ever in LA, check it out.
2: Hey, it's Kahuna. We made it to the weekend. Maybe this is the weekend you're going to get out all your Halloween stuff. And I've got something that might help you out. A question of the day, brought to you by Luger's Insurance of Ottawa, dealing with Halloween etiquette. 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And we'll break down our favorite boring Halloween costumes. We get down to it, 6 to 10, right back here on 106.3 The Fox.

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3: Here is your WTOL 11 weather forecast. This evening, cloudy skies are expected with a few isolated sprinkles tapering off. Cloud cover clearing out overnight, giving way to a few areas of dense fog by daybreak Monday morning. Temperatures will be in the mid-50s to start the day, but a warm-up on deck for the afternoon with high temperatures surging to near record levels in the lower 80s. For 106.3 The Fox, I'm WTOL 11 meteorologist John Birchfield.
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It's Mitch. Good evening. Happy Sunday night. Hope you're having a great day today. Rick Derringer on The Fox.

0: time to raise hell. Yeah. It's the weekend. Everybody's working for the weekend.
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0: 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Mitch Airy. All right, a Wisconsin woman is accused of pretending to be a substitute teacher, going into classrooms and making fun of the kids. Here is a reporter talking about some of the things that Amy Jones did and said.
1: Students also say Jones started playing rap music very loud and dissed kids for their weight, race, looks, and money. Even asking if any students had a vape or marijuana because, quote, the class was so lame and annoying.
0: What is wrong with people? You have nothing better to do with your time. Queen, you're my best friend on the Fox.

0: 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All right, if fog starts to pop up here and snow is coming just around the corner, I know it. We've got you covered with any school delays and cancellations. 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And don't forget the Big Kahuna. He runs them down when needed, weekday morning 6 to 9 at 15 and 45 past the hour. We've got you covered for school cancellations right here on The Fox.
1: Hey, it's Kahuna. We made it to the weekend. Should be a pretty nice fall weekend. Hope you've been noticing the colors starting to change. So get out there and do a little

looking around, won't you? When we get back at it on Monday, growing up watching cartoons and Gilligan's Island, I thought quicksand was going to be a much bigger problem. Well, I've got some important info to pass on if you did too. Plus, we'll look at the most popular Halloween costume from the year you were born. 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
4: Here is your WTOL 11 weather forecast. This evening, cloudy skies are expected with a few isolated sprinkles tapering off. Cloud cover clearing out overnight, giving way to a few areas of dense fog by daybreak Monday morning. Temperatures will be in the mid-50s to start the day, but a warm-up on deck for the afternoon with high temperatures surging to near record levels in the lower 80s. For 106.3 The Fox, I'm WTOL 11 meteorologist John Birchfield.
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Autumn. When Bill Rice begins the annual tradition of saying, "I'm not turning the heat on yet." We'll check back with Bill tomorrow. 106.3 The Fuck.

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1: Rumors spreading round in that Texas town about the shack outside the game. And you know what I'm talking about. 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They got a lot of nice girls.

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0: Foghat 106.3 The Fox. It's Mitch. Thanks for hanging out for your Sunday night. 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
1: Hey, it's Kahuna. We made it to the weekend. Maybe this is the weekend you're going to get out all your Halloween stuff. 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
5: Here is your WTOL 11 weather forecast. This evening, cloudy skies are expected with a few isolated sprinkles tapering off. Cloud cover clearing out overnight, giving way to a few areas of dense fog by daybreak Monday morning. Temperatures will be in the mid-50s to start the day, but a warm-up on deck for the afternoon with high temperatures surging to near record levels in the lower 80s. For 106.3 The Fox, I'm WTOL 11 meteorologist John Birchfield.
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Def Leppard, 106.3 The Fox. It's Mitch. How's your Sunday night going? Thanks for hanging out. It's Creedence Clearwater Revival right now on The Fox.

0: to raise hell. It's the weekend. Everybody's working for the weekend.
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0: Cream, 106.3 The Fox. It's Mitch getting set to get out of here. But first, let's check your forecast, and we'll kick it off again with Molly Hatchett next.
1: Hey, it's Kahuna. We made it to the weekend. Should be a pretty nice fall weekend. Hope you've been noticing the colors starting to change, so get out there and do a little looking around, won't you? When we get back at it on Monday, growing up watching cartoons and Gilligan's Island, I thought quicksand was going to be a much bigger problem. Well, I've got some important info to pass on, if you did too. Plus, we'll look at the most popular Halloween costume from the year you were born. Meet you back here 6 to 10 on 106.3 The Fox.
2: Inclement weather, fog delays, and snow days. We all know what comes next. School delays and closings. When that happens, it's important that you get accurate information. We've got timely and reliable school delay and closing information. 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The latest school delays and closings on the air at 106.3 The Fox and on demand anytime at 106.3thefox.com.
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4: Here is your WTOL 11 weather forecast. This evening, cloudy skies are expected with a few isolated sprinkles tapering off. Cloud cover clearing out overnight, giving way to a few areas of dense fog by daybreak Monday morning. Temperatures will be in the mid-50s to start the day, but a warm-up on deck for the afternoon with high temperatures surging to near record levels in the lower 80s. For 106.3 The Fox, I'm WTOL 11 meteorologist John Birchfield.
0: Mitch Airy, I'm out the door. Thanks for hanging out for your Sunday. I leave you with Molly Hatchett, 106.3 The Fox.

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0: Hey, it's Kahuna. We made it to the weekend. Maybe this is the weekend you're going to get out all your Halloween stuff. And I've got something that might help you out. A question of the day, brought to you by Luger's Insurance of Ottawa, dealing with Halloween etiquette. Plus good news stories dealing with wedding fill-ins and angry sports fans. 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We get down to it, 6 to 10, right back here on 106.3 The Fox.
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hasn't talked to his wife in 3 weeks. 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

0: Hey, it's Kahuna. We made it to the weekend. Should be a pretty nice fall weekend. Hope you've been noticing the colors starting to change, so get out there and do a little looking around, won't you? When we get back at it on Monday, growing up watching cartoons and Gilligan's Island, I thought quicksand was going to be a much bigger problem. Well, I've got some important info to pass on if you did too. Plus, we'll look at the most popular Halloween costume from the year you were born. Meet you back here 6 to 10 on 106.3 The Fox.
1: Here's your WTOL 11 weather forecast. Overnight, clouds gradually fading away after midnight, giving way to a few areas of patchy, dense fog by daybreak Monday morning. It'll be a relatively cool start to the day with temps in the mid to upper 50s. However, by the afternoon, a summer-like warm-up, near record temperatures possible, with highs in the low to mid 80s. For 106.3 The Fox, I'm WTOL 11 meteorologist John Birchfield.
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Hey, it's Kahuna. We made it to the weekend. Maybe this is the weekend you're going to get out all your Halloween stuff. And I've got something that might help you out. A question of the day, brought to you by Luger's Insurance of Ottawa, dealing with Halloween etiquette. Plus good news stories dealing with wedding fill-ins and angry sports fans. And we'll break down our favorite boring Halloween costumes. We get down to it, 6 to 10, right back here on 106.3 The Fox.

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I'll get a few things off my chest with Steve's Heartburn for the Day, brought to you by T.R. Williams Insurance, the right insurance at the right price, because, you know, nothing says relaxing afternoon like me getting worked up over shopping carts, passwords, and people who stop in the middle of the grocery

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0: Hey, it's Kahuna. We made it to the weekend. Should be a pretty nice fall weekend. You've been noticing the colors starting to change, so get out there and do a little looking around, won't you? When we get back at it on Monday, growing up watching cartoons and Gilligan's Island, I thought quicksand was going to be a much bigger problem. Well, I've got some important info to pass on if you did too. Plus, we'll look at the most popular Halloween costume from the year you were born. Meet you back here 6 to 10 on 106.3 The Fox.
1: Here's your WTOL 11 weather forecast. Overnight, clouds gradually fading away after midnight, giving way to a few areas of patchy dense fog by daybreak Monday morning. It'll be a relatively cool start to the day with temps in the mid to upper 50s. However, by the afternoon, a summer-like warm-up, near record temperatures possible, with highs in the low to mid 80s. For 106.3 The Fox, I'm WTOL 11 meteorologist John Birchfield. 106.3.

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0: Hey, it's Kahuna. We made it to the weekend. Maybe this is the weekend you're going to get out all your Halloween stuff. And I've got something that might help you out. A question of the day, brought to you by Luger's Insurance of Ottawa, dealing with Halloween etiquette. Plus, good news stories dealing with wedding fill-ins and angry sports fans. And we'll break down our favorite boring Halloween costumes. We get down to it, 6 to 10, right back here on 106.3
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0: Hey, it's Kahuna. We made it to the weekend. Should be a pretty nice fall weekend. Hope you've been noticing the colors starting to change. So get out there and do a little looking around, won't you? When we get back at it on Monday, growing up watching cartoons and Gilligan's Island, I thought quicksand was going to be a much bigger problem. Well, I've got some important info to pass on if you did too. Plus, we'll look at the most popular Halloween costume from the year you were born. Meet you back here 6 to 10 on 106.3 The Fox.
1: Here's your WTOL 11 weather forecast. Overnight, clouds gradually fading away after midnight, giving way to a few areas of patchy, dense fog by daybreak Monday morning. It'll be a relatively cool start to the day with temps in the mid to upper 50s. However, by the afternoon, a summer-like warm-up, near record temperatures possible, with highs in the low to mid 80s. For 106.3 The Fox, I'm WTOL 11 meteorologist John Birchfield.
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0: Hey, it's Kahuna. We made it to the weekend. Maybe this is the weekend you're going to get out all your Halloween stuff. And I've got something that might help you out. A question of the day, brought to you by Luger's Insurance of Ottawa, dealing with Halloween etiquette. Plus good news stories dealing with wedding fill-ins and angry sports fans. And we'll break down our favorite boring Halloween costumes. We get down to it, 6 to 10, right back here on 106.3
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Hey, it's Steve. 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Williams Insurance. 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

sweatshirt in the morning. 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

0: Hey, it's Kahuna. We made it to the weekend. Should be a pretty nice fall weekend. Hope you've been noticing the colors starting to change, so get out there and do a little looking around, won't you? When we get back at it on Monday, growing up watching cartoons and Gilligan's Island, I thought quicksand was going to be a much bigger problem. Well, I've got some important info to pass on if you did too. Plus, we'll look at the most popular Halloween costume from the year you were born. Meet you back here 6 to 10 on 106.3 The Fox.
1: Here's your WTOL 11 weather forecast. Overnight, clouds gradually fading away after midnight, giving way to a few areas of patchy dense fog by daybreak Monday morning. It'll be a relatively cool start to the day with temps in the mid to upper 50s. However, by the afternoon, a summer-like warm-up, near record temperatures possible, with highs in the low to mid 80s. For 106.3 The Fox, I'm WTOL 11 meteorologist John Birchfield.
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0: Hey, it's Kahuna. We made it to the weekend. Maybe this is the weekend you're going to get out all your Halloween stuff. And I've got something that might help you out. A question of the day, brought to you by Luger's Insurance of Ottawa, dealing with Halloween etiquette. Plus good news stories dealing with wedding fill-ins and angry sports fans. And we'll break down our favorite boring Halloween costumes. We get down to it, 6 to 10, right back here on 106.3 The Fox.
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0: Hey, it's Kahuna. We made it to the weekend. Should be a pretty nice fall weekend. You've been noticing the color starting to change, so get out there and do a little looking around, won't you? When we get back at it on Monday, growing up watching cartoons and Gilligan's Island, I thought quicksand was going to be a much bigger problem. Well, I've got some important info to pass on if you did too. Plus, we'll look at the most popular Halloween costume from the year you were born. Meet you back here 6 to 10 on 106.3 The Fox.
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2: Here is your WTOL 11 weather forecast. There will be a few areas of dense fog possible for your Monday morning with temperatures in the mid to upper 50s to start the day. It is expected to be a dry afternoon with partly sunny skies and a very mild summer-like feel is expected. Temperatures in the lower 80s for your Monday with record warmth likely Tuesday as temperatures surge to the mid 80s. For 106.3 The Fox, I'm WTOL 11 meteorologist John Birchfield. 106.3

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0: Hey, it's Steve. 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

0: 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The Ohio Department of Agriculture has approved local sponsors to purchase agricultural easements of 58 family farms across 36 Ohio counties. The program's funded through the Clean Ohio Conservation Fund. It helps ensure farmland remains in agricultural production rather than being converted to development. You can read more about the program and the counties involved online now at OhioAgNet.com. 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Four meetings are scheduled across the state and all are free to attend. 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
0: 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December corn, 0.75 cents to the plus side at 480.5. March, 494.5, up by a quarter penny. Soybeans for November, down 8.75 cents at 1283.25. January, $13 even, down by 8.75 cents. And December wheat, 664.5, down by 6.5. The March, down 6.75 cents at 678.5. After the trading day Friday, live cattle for October, 224.97, up by 310. December, $3.5 to the good at 227.05. November feeder cattle, 341.95, up by 707. And October lean hogs, down 77 at 7505. December lean hogs, 67.82, also down 77 cents. 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
3: Good morning and welcome into another week of our Ag Talk program. This is Bill Rice along with Ed Lentz. We'll start the week, Ed, by talking about the OSU income tax schools.
4: And these schools are not necessary for the farmer to do their taxes. This is for the people who are actually going to help the farmer to do taxes or do their taxes for them. So we're looking at the tax preparers, the accountants, the financial planners, and attorneys. It's going to be November 2nd and 3rd, so it's a little earlier, but it's still going to be in Lima, but a different location because we've been at the barn forever there in Lima, and they switched it this year, so for people who need to pay attention, it's going to be at Howard Johnson's this time rather than the barn, but it's still in Lima on November 2nd to the 3rd, two-day course. The instructors, a lot of them be familiar names for people. It's done in the past. We got John Lawrence, Melinda Garvin, Merrill Fromer, Ken Luzzo, and Jared Foos. So they're going to recognize a bunch of those names for people who do that. And like anybody else, you kind of like to have those familiar faces of instructors that you've had in the past that you got a lot from. We recommend that you attend both days at one site because they're going to do these at several sites across the state because they have a little bit difference in the programming from site to site, and so it may not fit if you do one day in Wyman and one day the other day in another site. The good news is for tax preparers, you can get continuing education hours out of this. You get the big workbook again, a 600-plus page workbook. We think it's tough on the taxes we take at home. Just imagine you have a 600-page workbook to make sure you understand the commercial side and agriculture for taxes. There's going to be over 12 topics, including those will be interpreting new tax laws and other legislation that changes every year. Of course, the individual business ag taxes, how to do those. And, of course, always we have the IRS issues. There's always issues every year that pop up that they're going to cover and discuss how to address those. Get lunch both days. Being as commercial, there's a cost for it. And if you do the prepay by October 19th, it's $475 as an early bird registration. If you want more details about it, just go to farmoffice.osu.edu, go to tax tab, give you all the breakdown and details. But I want to let them know that so we can get that early bird advantage on the fee and let them know it's coming up soon in Lima.
3: 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This is Bill Rice, along with Ed Lentz. Good morning to you.
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1: Here is your WTOL 11 weather forecast. There will be a few areas of dense fog possible for your Monday morning, with temperatures in the mid to upper 50s to start the day. It is expected to be a dry afternoon with partly sunny skies, and a very mild summer-like feel is expected. Temperatures in the lower 80s for your Monday, with record warmth likely Tuesday as temperatures surge to the mid 80s. For 106.3 The Fox, I'm WTOL 11 meteorologist John Birchfield.
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2: All right, gang, we are here together again, and that's about all I have to say about it. It's a Monday. Yeah, I know. Feeling it just like you are. No guests joining us this morning, which is good. So I'm a little sore and ragged from the weekend. I don't need other people here seeing me that way. I just need you listening. You know, it's one thing to hear me sound like an idiot and not be very good at my job. It's another thing to see me. So we do have much stuff we're going to get to, including a question of the day that's going to turn out to be a test, if you will. I won't give you the answer until tomorrow's question of the day. It is Monday, so we'll do some good news stories. And coming up, a story about something for someone with bad feet. If you have sore feet, I may be able to hook you up. Maybe. We'll talk about that in just a bit. News and sports get us started. I'll have your weather details. And first on the hit parade, ZZ Top. They're up next.
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3: Ohio News now. Two people were taken to the hospital following a three-vehicle crash at Findlay Saturday night. 82-year-old William Sommer of Findlay was traveling northbound on County Road 236 when his vehicle entered the intersection at Tiffin Avenue. It struck an eastbound vehicle driven by 24-year-old Harold Fuller. The impact caused Fuller's vehicle to overturn and strike a third vehicle stopped at a red light. Two passengers in Fuller's vehicle were taken to Blanchard Valley Hospital with suspected injuries. No citations as of last check have been issued, and the crash remains under investigation. Ohio First Lady Fran DeWine has received an honorary doctorate from the University of Findlay. The university recognized DeWine for her work promoting childhood literacy, including expanding Dolly Parton's Imagination Library to all 88 Ohio counties. The program provides free monthly books to children under five. University officials say more than 28 million books have been distributed to Ohio children since 2019. The ceremony was held at the university's Mazza Museum. After casting a ballot in Cincinnati in Ohio's early voting, Vice President J.D. Vance spoke to reporters and criticized Ohio's Democrat candidate for governor, Amy Acton.
4: Amy Acton, it's almost too easy. The person who more than any other shut down our schools during COVID, made it impossible for kids to get a good education, and really has no idea what she wants to do for the people of Ohio.
3: After an impressive win in Game 5 of the ALDS, the ALCS starts tonight as the Guardians will play the Tampa Bay Rays. I'm Patrick Johnson reporting.
5: Bowen in sports, somebody wells. Julian Sand threw four touchdowns. Jeremiah Smith hauled in two of those scores. And Ohio State rolled Maryland 45-16 on Saturday afternoon at the Shoe. Next up, a top five matchup awaits as the fourth-ranked Buckeyes head to Bloomington to face number five, Indiana. Switching to the NFL, Joe Burrow threw four touchdowns. Jamar Chase did Jamar Chase.

0: Like things, bringing in a ridiculous 45-yard score in the third quarter, and the Bengals beat the Dolphins 31-24 down in Miami yesterday. Head coach Zach Taylor from the postgame said that this was a good win for his team, but they've got plenty to get corrected.
1: Trust me, we got to win games in this league, and we've all sat in this room and seen some get away from us, so we won the game, and I'm excited about that. So we did some good things. There's some positive things we did, but there's also some things that we don't turn the ball over in the red zone like that. The kickoff, the PAT, the field goal, I mean, those are things that we're better than that, and we got to clean that up.
0: Cincinnati enjoys their bye week this coming weekend before they visit the Ravens in Baltimore the following weekend. As for the Browns, they fell to the Jets in a defensive struggle yesterday, losing 17-12 in the Meadowlands. Next up for Cleveland, they host the Ravens this coming Sunday. And on the baseball diamond, Gavin Williams struck out 12 in 5 2/3 scoreless innings. Jose Ramirez hit a 2-run home run in the fourth inning, and the Guardians completed the comeback with a 2-0 win over the White Sox on Saturday night in Game 5 of the ALDS. Cleveland makes their second trip in 3 years to the American League Championship Series. Game 1 is tonight in Tampa Bay at 8 o'clock. Throwing in sports, I'm Buddy Wells.
2: All right, the WTUL 11 weather forecast for today, Columbus Day. Back to work Monday. Most, for some, I suppose, if, like maybe if you work at the bank, maybe not so much a back to work Monday. Sunshine today, highs expected to be near 80. Let's get it started. 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

106.3 The Fox, George Thorogood. How are you, Kahuna, with you? We'll talk a little bit more about the OG Titans next hour. Of course, the high school scoreboard for all of the area football teams. We keep track of who's winning, who's losing. And again, as we get into week 9, just two more weeks of the regular season. Now you start looking ahead to the postseason and playoff implications. The website that rocks, 1063thefox.com. Great place to keep track of all of that with the high school scoreboard. All right, coming up, if you have bad feet, and who doesn't, I've got something that might help you out, although it's a little unorthodox, a little funky. Tell you about it next. Get us there. Gerald Smith.

Wild, 6-3 The Fox. Good morning, Kahuna, with you. Welcome in to a Monday. I don't know if your feet have ever been so sore after a long day of work that you wish the flooring in your house was just one big sheet of ice. No? Just me? Well, if you're plagued with sore tootsies, Adidas is developing a new pair of slip-on slides that double as ice packs. So, literally, slip-ons. Hi-o! You're welcome. Hey, it's Monday. Cut me some slack, won't you? And they basically these slip-ons, they're calling them Climacool recovery slides, and they feature cooling chambers built directly into the footbed and the strap. So you get the bottom and the top of your feet. The target demographic is athletes for post-workout recovery. Well, I'll tell you what, I don't know if you've ever seen the foot of a professional basketball player. I don't know if it was Michael Jordan's feet. I saw somebody's feet one time, and oh man, they were nasty. I'm not talking about the smell. I'm talking about they were all kind of mangled and whatnot. The toes were all, it's gross. My studying friend Brian, soccer player, same way, soccer player's feet. Whew, man, they take a beating. So, again, it's the post-workout recovery. But they do say they think of the work for everyday people, like, say, you know, I don't know, a DJ with bad arch support. What? And they're not that high-tech. See, the problem with some of this stuff is so high-tech, you're like, I can never figure it out. Basically, you toss them in the freezer for 30 minutes, like a typical ice pack. I'm hoping in some type of a hygienic bag or something. And then you just

0: wear them around. Take them out and put them on your feet. And they actually look like slides, not ice packs. I'll post a photo so you can see what they look like. Unfortunately, these are still in the development phase, so there's no word on whether or not they're going to be available, when they might be available. Although one report says that they are hoping to be able to release them in conjunction with the 2028 Summer Olympics. So that's kind of a built-in marketing tool. Naturally, people online aren't so sure about these ice pack slip-ons. Someone joked, "I was interested at first, but now I'm getting cold feet." So, I saw this and I'm like, well, what was the thought process behind these? What was somebody thinking? Were they brainstorming? Did somebody look at an ice pack and say, you know what that needs? Laces. That's what that needs. Or maybe it was, what if your shoes were like a frozen pizza?
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6: The WTUL 11 weather forecast for today, Columbus Day, mostly sunny. Highs expected to be around 80. For tomorrow, more sunshine with a chance of showers and thunderstorms. Just kind of a slight chance. Highs in the upper 70s. Let's continue on. 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

106.3 The Fox. Good morning, ACDC. It is your radio, buddy. It is a Monday morning, and that's all I got to say about that. We will check in with news again here in just a couple of minutes, and we do have more rock keeping us going as we head back into work today. In fact, coming up, we'll do some Black Sabbath. So when I was a kid growing up watching either Saturday morning cartoons or even some of the things when you came home after school, a lot of reruns, I always thought that quicksand was possibly going to be something that could kill me. Well, I may have been a little over dramatic. We'll talk more about quicksand next. To get us there, do one from Ram Jam.

106 for the Fox. Good morning. Welcome in. Radio buddy Juan Big Kahuna doing the Monday morning thing. I remember as a kid watching Gilligan's Island and Johnny Quest and thinking that quicksand was going to be a much bigger problem than it turned out to be. Well, it's not just me. It turns out Hollywood may have oversold it just a bit. Now, they say the tricky part is that the more you struggle with quicksand, the worse it gets. But not the way I would think. Officials say that the real danger isn't being swallowed underground by quicksand. It turns out it's getting stuck and becoming exhausted and or potentially having to wait hours for somebody to help you. So as a public service to anyone else who used to worry about quicksand, here is a quick guide of how to escape if you ever find yourself stuck in quicksand. These are legit. This is not me being funny. The first one they say is stay calm, because struggling can make quicksand behave more like a liquid and cause you to sink deeper. The number two thing you can do if you find yourself stuck in quicksand is spread your weight. They say flattening out your body and leaning forward can help keep you from sinking further. Although I don't think I want my head anywhere close to quicksand. I don't know about leaning forward thing. I get it. Another thing you can do, they say, is move your legs slowly. They say wiggle your legs towards the surface instead of trying to yank them free. So kind of like swimming, like you were swimming from underwater. Number four,

0: army crawl out of the quicksand. Once you're closer to the surface, crawl carefully to firmer ground. Once again, these are five things you can do if you ever find yourself stuck in quicksand. They save the most important one for last. Always hike with others. That way, if you do get stuck in quicksand, they can either help you or they can call for help or go get help. So the good news is quicksand is probably not going to eat you alive. But the bad news is there's a pretty good chance you'll lose a shoe or maybe a sock. Okay, I can't really back that last part up.
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8: Ohio News Now. Two people injured in a three-vehicle crash Saturday night in Findlay. Police say an 82-year-old driver entered the intersection of Tiffin Avenue and County Road 236 and struck another vehicle, causing it to overturn and collide with a third vehicle stopped at a traffic light. Two passengers, ages 24 and 28, were taken to Blanchard Valley Hospital. No citations have been issued at last check. The crash still under investigation, we're told. The University of Findlay is recognizing Ohio's First Lady for her work helping children learn to read. Frank DeWine received an honorary doctorate of arts and letters during a ceremony at Mazo Museum. DeWine helped expand Dolly Parton's Imagination Library across the state, allowing children from birth to age 5 to receive free books each month. University officials say the program now reaches about 65% of eligible Ohio children. DeWine has also helped promote storybook trails at state parks and highway rest areas. At a rally in Lima on Friday, Vice President J.D. Vance urged voters to support incumbent Senator John Husted.
9: For 20 months, 20 short months, John has fought relentlessly for the people of this state. He is one of the hardest workers in the United States Senate. Do you know why you no longer pay taxes on tips? It's because John Husted.
8: The Cleveland Guardians are headed to the American League Championship Series after eliminating the Chicago White Sox on Saturday. Cleveland will face Tampa Bay for a spot in the World Series. I'm Patrick Johnson reporting.
0: At the WTUL 11 weather forecast today, sunshine with a high expected to be around 80. Could see some clouds roll in tonight. There is a chance of showers and thunderstorms at a low around 60. Mostly sunny for Tuesday. Chance of showers and thunderstorms, though, highs in the upper 70s. This is another good Back to Work Monday song. It seems the title says it all, doesn't it? Whitesnake on 106.3 The Fox.

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1063 to Fox. Good morning, Kahuna with you. We do have some school delays this morning. Fog developing as the early hours have unfolded. I woke up this morning. I always check my app when I get up in the morning, and it said mostly clear. And then we got some schools that said, no, you know what? This fog is a concern. So first look at our school delays. Again, you can get these anytime you want at 1063thefox.com. Excuse me. 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Again, these are two-hour delays. Columbus Grove and St. Anthony, Ottawa Glandorf and St. Peter and Paul, two-hour delay. Also, Allen East, two-hour delay. Apollo Career Center, Bath, two-hour delay, including the Allen County ESC. Two-hour delays this morning for Delphi City Schools, Delphi St. John's, two-hour delay. Plan B Preschool, same for Elida. Also, two-hour delays for Lima City School. Perry on a two-hour delay. We've got Shawnee, two-hour delay, and the Vantage Career Center also on a two-hour delay. So there's the list that we have at this time. We'll keep an eye on it. I wouldn't be surprised if it doesn't get updated, but we'll run down the list again around 7:15, and again, anytime you want at 1063thefox.com. Let's continue on. Journey, doing the honors.

0: 1063 The Fox. It is Kahuna. Maybe I should call myself Bobby Flay for this one. I've got what could be the best news for any college undergrad. The best news they could want to hear. Other than maybe that their art history midterm will be multiple choice. Huh? I don't know. Kraft Mac and Cheese will be putting out a cheesy ramen. For years, ramen has been the food that college kids have been able to exist. It's really cheap. You just add water, put it in the microwave, and voila. And understandably, it could be quite filling as well. Well, Kraft has announced that they're developing a Kraft Mac and Cheesy cheese ramen. Or I guess that's the other way. Kraft Mac and Cheese cheesy ramen. That's the way you say it. And it will come in three variations. Spicy, chicken, and pork. I gotta say, that does sound a little interesting. They say the idea was inspired by people adding cheese to their ramen dishes to, as they would say, quote, balance out spice levels and add creaminess. Sounds like a marketing slug line right there, doesn't it? And they say they've been seeing growing demand for cheesy ramen in the U.S. Really? A growing demand. People are clamoring for cheesy ramen here in the States. All three flavors will be available in the ramen aisle of your grocery store early next year, and they'll each cost about $3, the different flavors. But a few lucky folks may get a chance to try it early. If you're interested, they say you should follow Kraft Mac and Cheese on Instagram and TikTok for updates on how you could get an early taste of this Kraft Mac and Cheese cheesy ramen. So they're turning it into a marketing ploy as well. Because apparently, the two most affordable foods in America were lonely.
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6: 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Loving every minute of it. 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
1: All right, welcome into our second hour. And again, fog out there. If you are just waking up, it's changed. When I got up this morning, it was mostly clear. In fact, I looked out the window as I was walking to get coffee and no problems. Took my shower and getting ready to leave. And I'm like, oh, well, there's a change. So we do have some school delays this morning. We'll run down that list again around 7:15-ish, 15 or 45 past each hour. Free and on demand anytime you want at 106.3thefox.com. Also, coming up, there's been some conversation about the officiating in the NFL, and then there was some controversy with that Oklahoma-Texas game about a call that was made. So we're going to do a bad ref top five. And also, our question of the day is a bit of a test. All right, so you're going to have to guess, see how you do, and I'll give you the answer for it tomorrow. So we start Monday off. It's a Monday, so we're going to make you work for it with our question of the day. Right now, news and sports. I'll have your weather details and poison. We'll get the hour started rocking next.
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0: 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Next.
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5: Ohio News now. Two people were taken to the hospital following a three-vehicle crash at Findlay Saturday night. 82-year-old William Sommer of Findlay was traveling northbound on County Road 236 when his vehicle entered the intersection at Tiffin Avenue. It struck an eastbound vehicle driven by 24-year-old Harold Fuller. The impact caused Fuller's vehicle to overturn and strike a third vehicle stopped at a red light. Two passengers in Fuller's vehicle were taken to Blanchard Valley Hospital with suspected injuries. No citations as of last check have been issued, and the crash remains under investigation. Ohio First Lady Fran DeWine has received an honorary doctorate from the University of Findlay. The university recognized DeWine for her work promoting childhood literacy, including expanding Dolly Parton's Imagination Library to all 88 Ohio counties. The program provides free monthly books to children under five. University officials say more than 28 million books have been distributed to Ohio children since 2019. The ceremony was held at the university's Mazza Museum. After casting a ballot in Cincinnati in Ohio's early voting, Vice President J.D. Vance spoke to reporters and criticized Ohio's Democrat candidate for governor, Amy Acton.
6: Amy Acton, it's almost too easy. The person who more than any other shut down our schools during COVID, made it impossible for kids to go to get an education, and really has no idea what she wants to do for the people of Ohio.
5: After an impressive win in Game 5 of the ALDS, the ALCS starts tonight as the Guardians will play the Tampa Bay Rays. I'm Patrick Johnson reporting.
7: ONN Sports, I'm Buddy Wells. We'll start in the National Football League. Joe Burrow threw a season-high four touchdown passes, and the defense forced three turnovers as the Bengals snapped their two-game skid with a 31-24 win over the Dolphins down in South Beach yesterday afternoon. Next up, Cincinnati enjoys an off week this week before they head to Baltimore to face the Ravens next Sunday on the 25th. As for the Browns, their late-game heroics finally came to an end yesterday as they fell to the Jets 17-12 at the Meadowlands. Next up, Cleveland will play host to those Baltimore Ravens this coming Sunday. Switching to baseball, Jose Ramirez provided all the scoring with a two-run home run in the fourth inning, and Gavin Williams struck out 12 in five-plus scoreless innings as the Guardians beat the White Sox 2-0 in Game 5 of the ALDS on Saturday night. And with the win, the Guards advance to the ALCS for the second time in 3 years. They face the Rays down in Tampa Bay tonight at 8 o'clock in Game 1. On the other side of the bracket, the Brewers beat the Dodgers 2-1 last night in Game 1 of the NLCS. Those two teams will meet in Milwaukee for Game 2 today at 5 o'clock. On the ice, the Blue Jackets split their back-to-back over the weekend as they beat the Penguins 3-2 in a shootout on Friday night before falling to the Blues 5-3 in St. Louis on Saturday night. The Jackets will be back on home ice tomorrow night as they host the Florida Panthers at 6:15 at Nationwide Arena. And in college football, the Buckeyes rolled Maryland 45-16 on Saturday at Ohio Stadium. And now we've got a top five matchup on deck as fourth-ranked Ohio State hits the road to face number five Indiana this coming Saturday. Kickoff in Bloomington is at noon. I'm Buddy Wells on the Ohio News Network.
0: All right, the WTUL 11 weather forecast. Again, we do have patchy dense fog this morning. Otherwise, should be a pretty decent day. I take that back. It's mostly cloudy, not sunny. Cloudy, then gradually becoming sunny. High expected to be in the lower 80s. Let's get it back at it, shall we? Let's get it back at it. Already off to a rumbling start. All right. Maybe rambling would have been a better word. Poison.

0: 106.3 The Fox. Good morning. It is Cahuna with you. Bill Rice, low and bold, has joined us. Did you lose a bet or something?
1: What did you call me?
0: Bill Rice.
1: Oh, I thought, what did you say after that?
0: That's, you heard your name and you stopped listening, right?
1: Yeah, I just... I normally wake up when I hear my name. So, yeah. good morning. Good morning.
0: Did you have a good weekend?
1: I did.
0: Yeah, good.
1: I did.
0: I was happy. It was a good sports weekend, except for the Browns, of course. But the Browns have been spoilers for that for a long time. But the Titans keep winning.
1: Oh, undefeated. Man. 8-0.
0: Yeah, it's great. Incredible. Buckeyes, big win.
1: Yeah.
0: Not much of a surprise there, but that was kind of fun. And
1: Guardians.
0: And the Guardians. And then I know you're a Bengals fan, so you were probably pretty happy hooday, as they say.
1: That's right.
0: So it was a pretty good sports weekend. Once again, the Browns, of course, for me anyway, are the determining factor for making it not as good as it could have been.
1: So. Must have missed his massage appointment this past week.
0: I don't know, but it's
1: business as usual. Just a guess.
0: A little tight. So that might have been the problem. So, yeah. I'm excited about that. And again,

0: Yeah, I'm a big game for the Buckeyes on Saturday, too.
1: Indiana.
0: So that'll be a fun one.
1: And then I think they have their bye, if I'm not mistaken.
0: Yes, I think you're correct.
1: And then
0: it's not a bad time of the season to get that.
1: And then they go out west.
0: It's a pretty brutal schedule. Normally, you know, I don't know if you remember when Woody was coaching there. Usually there was three or four sisters of the poor on the schedule.
1: Yeah.
0: But not this year for the Ohio State. They got a pretty tough schedule.
1: They do.
0: And that's what happens when the Big Ten gets better.
1: So. That's right. That's right. Looking forward to it.
0: Yeah, absolutely.
1: Hey, I saw something interesting today that the lightsaber that Darth Vader used in The Empire Strikes Back.
0: Yes.
1: You know, the movie where he says, "No, I am your father."
0: Yes.
1: A lot of people think he says, "Luke, I am your father."
0: That's correct.
1: No, I am your father.
0: That's right.
1: So that lightsaber that was used in that movie by Darth Vader apparently is going on the auction block.
0: Wow.
1: And they're expecting it to go for like millions of dollars.
0: I would imagine.
1: Millions of dollars.
0: What and of course, do you get the letter of authenticity from Darth, signed by Darth?
1: Or at least well? Anakin.
0: Yes, this did in fact cut off my hand.
1: So millions of bucks for that.
0: Yes,
1: but if you're on a tight budget, you can get anything, any prop used by Jar Jar Binks for like $5. So,
0: or you could just get a flashlight this morning and go out there and it'll look like a lightsaber with there. So there you go. Well, Bill, I appreciate you keeping me informed on what I could possibly spend lots of money on.
1: It was a pleasure. Get that monitor fixed for me, will you?
0: Thank you. All right, we got school delays this morning. We got a bunch of school delays, all courtesy of our friends from Blanchard Valley Health System, All Star Plumbing, Heating, and Cooling, and Clear Choice Exteriors. We got a new one to add to it. I'm glad I just looked. Ada is now on the list as a two-hour delay. Also, Allen East, the Apollo Career Center, Bath, including the Allen County ESC, Columbus Grove and St. Anthony, two-hour delay, Delphi City Schools, Delphi St. John's, and Elida, two-hour delay, Plan B Preschool, Fort Jennings, Lima City Schools, Ottawa-Glandorf and St. Peter and Paul, two-hour delay. Also Perry, Shawnee, Spencerville, and the Vantage Career Center. So, again, we did have one addition from the last time we did this, so I wouldn't be surprised if we might not maybe get another one. Of course, some of the list is probably the reason why it's not real long is because it is Columbus Day. So a lot of folks are off today. So, and that includes some schools. Not all, as you can tell from our delays. So run them down again around 7:45, free and on demand at 1063thefox.com. As I mentioned, OG Titans, big winners Friday night. And they will be back in action. This is the one that people have been looking for a while. Salina. What a game that's going to be. That's at Titan Stadium. We'll have it for you. 6:30 pregame, 7 o'clock kickoff, two unbeatens.

106.3 The Fox. Good morning. Kahuna with you. 722. Rise and shine. It is a, well, maybe not so much shine yet, anyway. Well, one, because the sun's not out, but two, because it's foggy out there. Again, patchy, dense fog this morning on your way in, and we do have school delays. We'll run down that list around 7:45, 15, 45 past each hour. Of course, free and on demand whenever you would like at 1063thefox.com. All right, it's time for our question of the day. It's brought to you by Luger's Insurance of Ottawa. Dealing with germs. Are you a germaphobe? I think a lot more of us became germaphobes, obviously, after COVID. You know, we'd kind of gotten lazy about a lot of stuff. Washing our hands and, you know, keeping things relatively germ-free. And then COVID came around and, you know, a lot of people got the willies because of that. And understandably so. And a lot of people have been paying attention about where you can find a lot of germs. There are germy places that we all have to deal with when we go out in public. Now, if you don't go out in public, then it's just germy places in your house. But if you do go out, you know, public bathrooms, I don't really want to think about it, to be honest with you. Might make it difficult to go in there and do your job if you start thinking about how germy that place could be. Then, of course, you know, we don't deal with it so much, but if you take, you know, public transportation in like New York City, bus.

0: entrances and subways. Lots of germy places. However, as germy as those may be, that may not be the germiest place that you're exposed to. In fact, that is our question of the day. Now, I will be honest with you. I do not have the data to back this up, but it comes from a reliable source. So I'm going with it. All right? So according to what I checked, you may find it different somewhere else, but that doesn't matter because I control the horizontal, I control the vertical, so it needs to be the answer that I have here to be correct. Question of the day, what's the germiest place you're exposed to? In fact, you probably never think of it as being germy. All right? And again, you just put your guess down on the comments, and then tomorrow morning, I will give you the answer that I have. All right? Again, what's the germiest place you're exposed to that you probably never think of as a germy place? Question of the day, 106.3 The Fox on Facebook.
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4: All right, patchy dense fog for your Monday, your Columbus Day. Should be burning off around 10. We do have school delays. Otherwise, cloudy today. Gradually becoming sunny, though, in a high of 83. Continue on. It sticks the Grand Illusion on 106.3 The Fox.

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Good morning. Kahuna with you. 7:33 now. Working our way back to news with Matt. Or no, excuse me, with Ohio News Now. We'll get there in just a few. So there's been some concern about the officiating. It was the NFL where there were some issues, but now college football getting in. We'll talk more about it next. In fact, we'll turn it into a top five list.

106.3 The Fox. Good morning. It is Kahuna with you. Welcome in as we continue with our foggy Monday. Again, we do have school delays this morning.

0: We'll take a look at that list here in about 10 minutes or so. But right now, there's been some conversation about the officiating in the NFL. And it has been a problem because, in the NFL, there were issues about inappropriate things being said to the players, which the NFL was not happy about. And then just recently this weekend in college, there was some controversy with the Oklahoma-Texas game. Now, I'm not going to complain too much because Texas lost, so that was always a good thing. So, again, there's been some concerns. So if you are at a game and you're not sure whether the officiating is up to par, I'm going to help you out, all right? These are the top five signs that you have a bad official. Or if you're not sure whether, maybe that's the, if you're an official and you're not sure if you're bad, maybe it works both ways. So again, here are the top five signs. Now, this is going to be a little difficult because what I normally use to do this is one of my screens is wrong. So it's going to sound a little funky here at one point. But here are the, again, top five signs you're a bad NFL referee. Top five signs you're a bad NFL referee. Here we go. Number five. You always finish measuring for a first down by saying, close enough. That's a pretty good one. Let's see here. The Chiefs line up for fourth and goal from the three, and you're in the skybox trying to get an autograph from Taylor Swift. Yeah, that's probably a pretty good sign. Again, these are the top five signs you are a bad NFL referee. You just blew your nose on the challenge flag. You don't want to do that. Number two, you keep asking what down comes after third. And the number one, well, that's easy. That's going to have to do this. Why isn't that working? In theory, that should be working. Oh, boy. Huh. No cool, no fooling. Why is it that? That's. You show up 45 minutes late for kickoff because you've been out drinking all night with Tony Romo. Well, that one worked. Fun, fun, fun until your daddy takes the T-Bird away.
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6: Ohio News Now. Two people injured in a three-vehicle crash Saturday night in Findlay. Police say an 82-year-old driver entered the intersection of Tiffin Avenue and County Road 236 and struck another vehicle, causing it to overturn and collide with a third vehicle stopped at a traffic light. Two passengers, ages 24 and 28, were taken to Blanchard Valley Hospital. No citations have been issued at last check. The crash still under investigation, we're told. The University of Findlay is recognizing Ohio's First Lady for

0: For her work helping children learn to read, Frank DeWine received an honorary doctorate of arts and letters during a ceremony at Mazo Museum. DeWine helped expand Dolly Parton's Imagination Library across the state, allowing children from birth to age 5 to receive free books each month. University officials say the program now reaches about 65% of eligible Ohio children. DeWine has also helped promote storybook trails at state parks and highway rest areas. At a rally in Lima on Friday, Vice President J.D. Vance urged voters to support incumbent Senator John Husted.
1: For 20 months, 20 short months, John has fought relentlessly for the people of this state. He is one of the hardest workers in the United States Senate. Do you know why you no longer pay taxes on tips? It's because John Husted.
0: The Cleveland Guardians are headed to the American League Championship Series after eliminating the Chicago White Sox on Saturday. Cleveland will face Tampa Bay for a spot in the World Series. I'm Patrick Johnson reporting.
2: All right, the WTOL 11 weather forecast. Again, fog this morning. That should be burning off around 10. We do have the school delays. We'll run them down here in just a bit. Gradually becoming sunny today with a high of 83. Clear tonight. Low 67, sunny but windy for tomorrow, and a high of 87 to get us up to our school delays. Boston on 106.3 The Fox.

106.3 The Fox. Good morning. It is Kahuna with you. We just did the question of the day, and you can go get interactive. 106.3 The Fox on Facebook. Dealing with germy places. All right. And again, our question of the day brought to you by Luger's Insurance of Ottawa. What's the germiest place you're exposed to that you're probably you probably never think is a germy place? And again, there is a correct answer, at least the reason why I asked this question, and I will tell you what it is tomorrow. So we're looking for your guess. Again, what's the germiest place you're exposed to that you probably never think of as a germy place? And when you hear the answer tomorrow, you go, oh, that makes sense.

Wait, I can't do this yet. Hold on. Darn it. I keep forgetting I have school delays this morning. So, hold on. I got to go back to that. This is turned out to be a bumper morning. It was going well. All right, we do have school delays this morning because of the fog out there. Here's the list we have. At this point, you can get them anytime you want at 1063thefox.com. Ada on a two-hour delay. Also, Allen East, the Apollo Career Center. Bath, including the Allen County ESC. Columbus Grove and St. Anthony, two-hour delay. Delphi City Schools. Delphi St. John's and Elida, two-hour delay. Plan B preschool. Fort Jennings, Lima City Schools, two-hour delay. Ottawa Glandorf and St. Peter and Paul, two-hour delay. Also, Perry, Shawnee, Spencerville, two-hour delay, Plan B preschool, and the Vantage Career Center delayed 2 hours this morning. So there's our list. Again, we'll run them down right around 8:15 next hour. All right. Almanac up next.

0: the 12th, the year 2026 of our Lord. It just so happens to be a Monday. It's also National Pulled Pork Day. Yes. And if you are enjoying National Pulled Pork Day, you should find a farmer and give them a big hug. It's National Farmers Day today as well. So kind of partial. My grandparents were farmers on one side, my mom's side. All right, some birthdays or rock happenings. A few things of note. I do this one every year because you would never think of this as being something that could happen. On this date, 1979, Jethro Tull frontman Ian Anderson, the one that sings and does the flute playing, was injured at a concert in New York's Madison Square Garden when a fan threw a rose on stage and a thorn hit Anderson in the eye. What kind of a freak accident is that? On this date, 1988, Poison released the single Every Rose Has Its Thorn, and Ian Anderson said, yeah, I can back that up. I'm not making that second part up. That really, well, I don't back that up part, but there really is. Every rose has its thorn. A little irony for you on the almanac. A couple of other things on this date in rock history. 1996, the Rolling Stones movie Rock and Roll Circus is screened at the New York Film Festival. 28 years after it was filmed, the movie featured appearances by several guest artists. Members of the Stones had originally not wanted the film released because they didn't think their performance was as good as The Who's. On this date in 2004, Eric Clapton was stopped by police in a town in France for speeding. Radar indicated Clapton was this is pretty rock and roll. Clapton was driving 134 miles per hour, more than 50 miles per hour faster than the posted speed limit. His British license was confiscated. His driving privileges in France were suspended for an indefinite period of time, and he had to pay a fine that was the equivalent of $922. 134. Oh, really? Didn't know this thing went that fast. All right, a couple of birthdays for you. Adam Rich played Nicholas Bradford on Eight Is Enough. Remember that? Adam Rich, 57 today. And Nicholas is 57. And Hugh Jackman, 58 today. Of course, X-Men movies and Kate and Leopold, Van Helsing, and overall, from what I can gather, is a pretty cool guy. So if today's your birthday, well, hopefully you have a birthday that doesn't involve, you know, daggers and knives coming out of your knuckles.
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1063 The Fox. Good morning. It is Kahuna with you. Welcome in as we continue to go about our business. It is a back to work Monday. We do have the Rock Almanac. Find out what happened on this date in rock history. Got a few birthdays. It's a little light on the birthday front, but certainly a few things of note for today. Of course, today is Rocktober.

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0: All right, gang, it's 8 o'clock, so we'll do news and sports at the top of the hour. Again, we do have school delays this morning due to the fog, and we will go over that list around 15 past the hour. This would be the hour, if there are any changes to it, that it'll start popping up. But I looks like things are starting to lighten up a little bit. I can see across Lake Cascades now. I couldn't earlier. So I think as that sun comes up, that might help that fog burn off even in faster. So we'll take a look at that list again any time you want at 106.3thefox.com, but at 15 or 45 past each hour. And I think it's appropriate the way last hour went, and it's Monday. We'll do some good news stories for you in about 20 minutes. Right now it's news, maybe even less than 20 minutes. Right now it's news and sports. I'll have your weather details, and Stevie Nicks is up next.
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12: Ohio news now. Two people were taken to the hospital following a three-vehicle crash at Findlay Saturday night. 82-year-old William Sommer of Findlay was traveling northbound on County Road 236 when his vehicle entered the intersection at Tiffin Avenue. It struck an eastbound vehicle driven by 24-year-old Harold Fuller. The impact caused Fuller's vehicle to overturn and strike a third vehicle stopped at a red light. Two passengers in Fuller's vehicle were taken to Blanchard Valley Hospital with suspected injuries. No citations as of last check have been issued, and the crash remains under investigation. Ohio First Lady Fran DeWine has received an honorary doctorate from the University of Findlay. The university recognized DeWine for her work promoting childhood literacy, including expanding Dolly Parton's Imagination Library

0: to all 88 Ohio counties. The program provides free monthly books to children under five. University officials say more than 28 million books have been distributed to Ohio children since 2019. The ceremony was held at the university's Mazza Museum. After casting a ballot in Cincinnati in Ohio's early voting, Vice President J.D. Vance spoke to reporters and criticized Ohio's Democrat candidate for governor, Amy Acton.
1: Amy Acton, it's almost too easy. The person who more than any other shut down our schools during COVID, made it impossible for kids to get a good education, and really has no idea what she wants to do for the people of Ohio.
0: After an impressive win in Game 5 of the ALDS, the ALCS starts tonight as the Guardians will play the Tampa Bay Rays. I'm Patrick Johnson reporting.
2: This is ONN.
3: Owen in sports, somebody wells. Julian Sand threw four touchdowns. Jeremiah Smith hauled in two of those scores. And Ohio State rolled Maryland 45-16 on Saturday afternoon at the Shoe. Next up, a top five matchup awaits as the fourth-ranked Buckeyes head to Bloomington to face number five Indiana. Switching to the NFL, Joe Burrow threw four touchdowns. Jamar Chase did Jamar Chase-like things, bringing in a ridiculous 45-yard score in the third quarter. And the Bengals beat the Dolphins 31-24 down in Miami yesterday. Head coach Zach Taylor from the postgame said that this was a good win for his team, but they've got plenty to get corrected.
4: Trust me, we got to win games in this league, and we've all sat in this room and seen some get away from us, so we won the game, and I'm excited about that. So we did some good things. There's some positive things we did, but there's also some things that we don't turn the ball over in the red zone like that. The kickoff, the PAT, the field goal, I mean, those are things that we're better than that, and we got to clean that up.
3: Cincinnati enjoys their bye week this coming weekend before they visit the Ravens in Baltimore the following weekend. As for the Browns, they fell to the Jets in a defensive struggle yesterday, losing 17-12 in the Meadowlands. Next up for Cleveland, they host the Ravens this coming Sunday. And on the baseball diamond, Gavin Williams struck out 12 in 5 2/3 scoreless innings. Jose Ramirez hit a two-run home run in the fourth inning, and the Guardians completed the comeback with a 2-0 win over the White Sox on Saturday night in Game 5 of the ALDS. Cleveland makes their second trip in 3 years to the American League Championship Series. Game 1 is tonight in Tampa Bay at 8 o'clock. Throwing in sports, somebody Wells.
5: All right, it is 8:04 of that WTUL 11 weather forecast for today. Columbus Day, patchy, dense fog this morning. Again, we do have the school delays. Otherwise, cloudy, gradually becoming sunny. Our high today, 83. Tonight, clear, low 67. Tuesday, sunny and windy, high 87. 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There's Stevie Nicks on 106.3 The Fox.

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106.3 The Fox. Good morning. It is Kahuna with you. We do have school delays this morning, and again, fog the culprit. And again, keep in mind this list probably would have been longer, but because it is Columbus Day, a number of schools are not in session. But these schools are and have delayed because of the fog. 2-hour delays this morning for Ada, Allen East, the Apollo Career Center, Bath, including the Allen County ESC. 2-hour delay for Columbus Grove and St. Anthony and Delphi City Schools, Delphi, St. John's, and Elida. 2-hour delay, Plan B preschool. Fort Jennings, Lima City Schools delayed. Also, Ottawa, Glandorf, and St. Peter and Paul, 2-hour delay. 2-hour delays for Perry, Shawnee, Spencerville, 2-hour delay, Plan B preschool, and the Vantage Career Center, also on a 2-hour delay. So we'll keep a list on, or look on, keep an eye on that list, and that's apparently not easy for me to say. If it changes, we'll let you know. Of course, we'll give them one more time. We'll do that around 8:45 this hour. Let's continue on. Def Leppard getting us up to some good news stories, which I think maybe after this morning we could all use.

0: 106.3 The Fox. Good morning, Kahuna with you. Welcome in as we continue to work our way through what has turned out to be a challenging Monday. Again, fog out there this morning. And because of that, we do have school delays. We just did the list. We'll do them again around 8:45. And, of course, in addition to that and a few other things that have been conspiring against me this morning, I thought maybe this would be a good time to do some good news stories. So I got a couple of good news stories to share. Back to work Monday. Things that maybe if you're having a crappy day like I am, I'd like to think I'm not the only one. But I will take one for the team. But, again, this might make you at least cheer you up a little bit. Sometimes a great story can make up for an unexpected tragedy. Have you ever noticed that? I've noticed that tragedy might be a little bit, but if you've got a great story that come out of struggle, I think we can say that, then that's a good thing, I think. Couple were getting married, I think, 2 weeks ago in North Carolina, the Outer Banks. I have a vacation in the Outer Banks. A lot of people have gone there. And that's, if you're not sure what I'm talking about, it's that area where the houses are on kind of like on stilts on the beach. And it's a beautiful part of the country. And this couple had decided that's where they wanted to get married, in the Outer Banks, North Carolina. But a recent storm had cut off access to the highway to get to the area. Now, if you know anything about Cape Hatteras, it's basically almost more of a peninsula than an island, although some would call it an island, with a major road that goes right through the middle of it, all the way to the end. And a major road can be a problem if you're trying to get from one end of the island to the other if it's flooded. So that's the case with this one. Most of the couple's family and friends couldn't make it to where they were having the wedding and the reception. So an open invitation was posted on social media asking locals or visitors who were already there to show up and help make the day special. So I don't know if the bridegroom had done this or who had done this, but they invited the people who were in the area to come out, even though they didn't know. And they did. In the end, more than 400 people showed up to watch two people they'd never met get married. How cool is that? Including a DJ and a photographer. Now, they said they did run out of food at one point, but then people started bringing food and other contributions, and it turned out to be a huge party. Here are the newlyweds talking about it.
1: I think that the wedding that we had was better than the one we had planned. This whole thing just came together, and within 24 hours, you would have thought the Queen of England was getting married. Where was 400 cars at least.
2: Yeah, there were families of 30 people, 14 people all showing up. There were families, so many people stuck here. We met people from, Ohio, California,
1: New Jersey, Florida, everywhere. I mean, the entire island really showed up. We plan to come back every year for our anniversary and stay at the campground.
0: That's pretty cool. That is a pretty cool story. And one more that also seems like it's kind of unlikely. What are the odds something like this happening? An Englishman named Alistair Cass. Now, I give you his name, not that it matters, but it's one of the most English names you can have. Well, Alistair stormed out of his house in England last month because he was frustrated that his favorite soccer team, Arsenal, had just lost. He was a sports fan, and he was mad because his team lost. Turned out to be a good thing because he became a hero to one woman. After storming outside, he heard a woman crying for help from the valley behind his house. He followed her screams and saw that she was stuck in the mud up to her chest. We talked about quicksand earlier this morning. This wasn't quicksand, it was mud, but apparently she was stuck up to her chest, was unable to move for like 4 hours. He tried to pull her out, but eventually had to call for help because he couldn't do it. She later sent him a thank you. This is also a great English response to this. The woman sent the guy a thank you note saying, "Thanks to Arsenal for being rubbish at football." Again, two very English things in one story. The Big Kahuna.

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11: All right, the WT Weather 11 weather forecast. Fog burning off by 10 is what they're calling for it. It'll be cloudy as we get things started, but gradually becoming sunny this afternoon in a high of 83. Clear tonight, low 67. Tomorrow, sunny and windy. Getting into the upper 80s, 87 the high on Tuesday. We carry

106.3 The Fox, Genesis, 8:29. I don't know. It's still a little early to be making it to the bank or whatnot, or maybe if you were planning on going to the courthouse or to get something done, but you may find that where you're wanting to go is not going to be open because today is Columbus Day. All right, we're going to talk about that next to get us there. Heart on 106.3 The Fox. Good morning. And happy Columbus Day.

106.3 The Fox Heart. Well, happy Columbus Day, or Indigenous People Day, or however you celebrate today. It is the day that originally, going way back, was used to celebrate or to honor Christopher Columbus, the person responsible for, they're saying, discovering basically this side of the globe. But it became a bit of a controversy when wokeness became part of our norm. And a lot of places took down Columbus statues and various Columbus paintings. And it got stupid. But overall, 20 states still consider Columbus Day to be a paid holiday for state workers. Now, it's not over. I think at one time I thought it was like a national thing. But no, 20 of the 50 states make today a paid holiday for state workers. Ohio happens to be one of those 20. Now, some other states have their own unique approach to today. Oklahoma celebrates the second Monday of October as Oklahoma Native American Day, which, by the way, is unpaid. The state also has a separate law requiring the governor to declare a day honoring each tribe that resides for, or is from the state of Oklahoma. Each tribe has their own.

0: date. They choose themselves. Each tribe will choose their own day to be honored. The state of Delaware replaced Columbus Day altogether back in 2009. It is now a floating holiday for state workers, which means they can take off any day they want, and it will be the equivalent of their Columbus Day. And Tennessee substituted the day off completely. So in Tennessee, it is not Columbus Day. They have substituted the day off. Well, it is Columbus Day, but it's not a holiday for state workers. Again, they have substituted that day for the Friday after Thanksgiving, which is kind of interesting because now they can have a four-day weekend and stretch out their Thanksgiving weekend. Although, again, it takes away from the honoring of Christopher Columbus. So Columbus Day, federal holiday, only 20 states pay their workers for being off today. The other states say, we recognize history, we just don't recognize overtime, huh?
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8: Ohio News Now. Two people injured in a three-vehicle crash Saturday night in Findlay. Police say an 82-year-old driver entered the intersection of Tiffin Avenue and County Road 236 and struck another vehicle, causing it to overturn and collide with a third vehicle stopped at a traffic light. Two passengers, ages 24 and 28, were taken to Blanchard Valley Hospital. No citations have been issued at last check. The crash still under investigation, we're told. The University of Findlay is recognizing Ohio's First Lady for her work helping children learn to read. Frank DeWine received an honorary doctorate of arts and letters during a ceremony at Mazo Museum. DeWine helped expand Dolly Parton's Imagination Library across the state, allowing children from birth to age 5 to receive free books each month. University officials say the program now reaches about 65% of eligible Ohio children. DeWine has also helped promote storybook trails at state parks and highway rest areas. At a rally in Lima on Friday, Vice President J.D. Vance urged voters to support incumbent Senator John Husted.
9: For 20 months, 20 short months, John has fought relentlessly for the people of this state. He is one of the hardest workers in the United States Senate. Do you know why you no longer pay taxes on tips? It's because John Husted.
8: The Cleveland Guardians are headed to the American League Championship Series after eliminating the Chicago White Sox on Saturday. Cleveland will face Tampa Bay for a spot in the World Series. I'm Patrick Johnson reporting.
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1: All right, the WTOL 11 weather forecast for your Columbus Day. Patchy fog burning off by around 10. We do have school delays. We'll take another look here in just a couple of minutes. Otherwise, cloudy today, gradually becoming sunny in a high of 83. Clear tonight, low 67. And then tomorrow, we could get close to 90. Sunny, windy with a high of 87. We carry on with Tom Petty on 106.3 The Fox. Good morning.

106.3 The Fox. Good morning, Tom Petty. It is Kahuna with you. It is 8:44. 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Get us there. Do it from Queen.

106.3 to Fox. Good morning, Kahuna with you. I completely forgot to do the school delays. I was out of practice. We really haven't had them yet. 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And here is the list that we have at this time. 8 to 2 hour delay. Allen East and the Apollo Career Center are now closed today. Bath, 2 hour delay, including the Allen County ESC. Columbus Grove, 2 hour delay. Delphi City Schools, 3 hour delay. Preschool is closed. Delphi St. John's is on a 3 hour delay. Plan C preschool. Elida, 2 hour delay. Plan B preschool. It can be very confusing. 2 hour delays for Fort Jennings. Also, Lima City Schools on a 2 hour delay this morning. Ottawa Glendorf and St. Peter and Paul, 2 hour delay. Perry, closed today because of the fog. Shawnee, also canceling classes. Spencerville, closed today as well. The Vantage Career Center is closed as well. So the fog affecting classes for those schools. 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All right, I mentioned the fact that there are situations where people have had to explain something to somebody. In fact, it can create awkward moments where somebody seems clueless about something that you think is considered super basic. And at that point, you have three things to decide. You can casually chuckle in case it's a joke. You can ignore it. Or you can explain to them slowly why they were clueless about something. I guess you have another option, too. You can just leave and never talk to them again. That might be the best thing. Adults online were sharing the wildest things they've had to explain to other adults. Here are some of the highlights. I'm not going to go over all because most of these were pretty embarrassing, but I thought these were particularly embarrassing. One person said, I was telling my sister about two friends of mine who drove to Alaska. She asked, how does that work? I told her that you cross the border into Canada and then drive the rest of the way to Alaska. She replied, but Alaska is on an island. No, it's not how it works. Here's another one. Oh, boy. One person said, I walked into the break room just in time to stop a coworker from cooking a can of corn in the microwave. An unopened can of corn. That could have been dangerous. One person said, I had to explain to my cousin, who was 35 at the time, that thought.

0: Thunder does not come from two clouds crashing into each other. I like that one. That's a good one. Here's another one that had to have been frustrating. I was working in a bike store when an older lady came in to return a roll of reflective tape. She said it didn't work because when she took the tape into her dark closet, she couldn't see anything. Doesn't apparently understand the way reflectors work. One person said, my niece didn't know that pickles were made from cucumbers. She thought there was a pickle tree or a pickle bush somewhere. And finally, this is my favorite one of them all. Again, these are things that people had to explain to another adult. Basically, you know, incredulous. Really? You thought that? One person said, I had to explain to my friend that salmonella is not Spanish for salmon. And the sad part about it is these people can vote.
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3: All right, the WTUL 11 weather forecast today, Columbus Day. Dense fog burning off this morning, creating some issues, school delays, and some cancellations this morning. Cloudy to start us off, then gradually becoming sunny throughout the afternoon, our high 83. Tonight, clear, low down to 67. Tomorrow, a nice one, and we get warm again. Sunshine, windy, with a high around 87. But again, keep in mind, I think I also saw like mid to upper 50s on Saturday. So we are definitely dealing with the fall temperature flux. Let's continue on. 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Glad you're with us.

106 3 to Fox, Leonard Skinner. Tuesday's gone. Not yet. Last Tuesday's gone, but this Tuesday is tomorrow. This week's Tuesday is tomorrow. It is your radio buddy, Juan Big Kahuna. We did the question of the day earlier this morning, and it is a quiz. I hate to do that to you on a Monday. I know. But it is a quiz. So it is a question that I will not give you the answer to until tomorrow when we do the question of the day on Tuesday. So here is your question of the day for today. What's the germiest place you're exposed to that you probably never think of as a germy place? All right? It's a good question. I like this one. Again, what's the germiest place you're exposed to that you probably never think of as a germy place? I'll give you the correct answer tomorrow morning. You can go get interactive right now. Put your answer down as a comment at our question of the day on 106.3 The Fox on Facebook, brought to you by Luger's Insurance of Ottawa. Continue on with the Scorps.

0: 1063 The Fox, Pink Floyd. That's kind of a Monday song, Brain Damage Eclipse. How you doing? How's your Monday going so far? Mine is a little rough, I'll be honest with you. Not only has it been some challenges here in the studios this morning, or as I like to call it, Monday, or Tuesday, or Wednesday, or Thursday, or Friday. Doesn't matter. Always challenges. But, you know, waking up on a Monday, you feel old. You just, it's like, Monday. And sometimes it's not just the way you feel that makes you old. Sometimes it's what you say. In fact, here's comedian Greg Warren on how old guys talk. See if any of these things are painfully true of you. Enjoy.
1: Old, like you're old. Like that's, you start doing stuff like talking to Walgreens clerks and giving out advice that nobody wants to hear, or you start warning young people how high the concession prices are at sporting events. You know that baseball game, you know you're gonna pay $9 for a hot dog. Yeah, I know. I was there last week. I'm saying one hot dog, $9. I heard you the first time. You go to the grocery store, you can buy three packs of hot dogs for $9. Yeah.

0: That's a thing. It's called captive pricing. I was captive in Vietnam. I didn't pay $9 for a hot dog. You can't charge a POW $9 for a hot dog. That's Geneva Convention, right there. And that guy usually has another old guy with him. And when he says $9 for a hot dog, the other guy goes, every bit of $9. That's my favorite guy in the world right there. Like, he just travels the globe looking for somebody to say a number. Is this church service going to take 3 hours? Every bit of 3 hours.
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0: 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It is Kahuna with you. Good morning. As we continue on about our business. And we did have school delays this morning, and fog was the culprit. 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All right, we continue on. Bob Welch does the honors as we get back at it next.
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5: Inclement weather, fog delays, and snow days. We all know what comes next. School delays and closings. When that happens, it's important that you get accurate information. 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The latest school delays and closings on the air at 106.3 The Fox and on demand anytime at 106.3thefox.com.
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0: 106.3 The Fox, Sammy Hagar, putting the wraps on my, well, just about putting the wraps on my Monday morning with you. I saw a set list from Cabo's, or from Sammy's Cabo Wabo Bash. He does this in honor of his birthday, and it was this past weekend, and that was one of the songs that was on the set list. Pretty good set list, actually. Combination of things he did with Montrose, solo stuff, and of course Van Halen stuff as well. Kahuna with you, getting ready to hand the reins over to Bill, who's coming in just a couple of minutes. We've got a big showdown in the Western Buckeye League, and it's a game you'll be able to hear. OG welcomes in the Salina Bulldogs, both teams unbeaten, 8-0 on the season. I got to believe at least a share of the conference title up for grabs on Friday night. We'll have all the play-by-play action. Jason Aldridge filling in for Doug this week. He and Jeff Compton will have all the play-by-play action. Pre-game at 6:30, kickoff at 7 o'clock, OG Titan football right here on your home for those Titans. All right, I mentioned Bill's up next. He's got Foreigner coming up, classic track from Jimi Hendrix, and it gets started with a song appropriate for this month. Next.
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10: Here is your WTOL 11 weather forecast. After a somewhat foggy start for this morning, this afternoon, we're seeing that mixture of sunshine and clouds and forecasting temperatures in the low 80s, warming up even more for Tuesday. In fact, could possibly tie, maybe even break the record high set back in 1975, as we're forecasting temperatures in the mid 80s with a mixture of sunshine and clouds, dropping back down the 70s heading on into Wednesday with another chance for some scattered showers. For 106.3 The Fox, I'm WTOL 11 meteorologist Kaylee Bowers.
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106.3 The Fox. It is Foreigner. That is Hot Blooded. And we are underway on this Monday morning. It is Bill Rice. Good morning to you. We welcome you into our midday classic rock adventure all the way till 3 o'clock. And Jimi Hendrix now on The Fox.

temperatures dropped 10 degrees, and Steve Artressa started dressing like he's crossing the Arctic. It's 58, Steve. You'll survive.

0: 106.3 The Fox, Fabulous Thunderbirds, and wrapping it up Monday morning, Bill Rice just getting things underway as we settle in for our midday ride full of great classic rock all the way till 3. And along the way, of course, 90 minutes commercial-free rock for the lunchtime. It's the Roadhouse. Begins about an hour from now. Hope you had a great weekend. I hope your Monday is starting out well, and we certainly appreciate you spending part of it with us. Got the Rolling Stones right around the corner on the Fox.
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106.3 The Fox, Rush and Limelight on this Monday morning. It is Bill Rice. Thanks for hanging out with us. We got the Roadhouse with commercial-free rock for your lunchtime coming up, about a half hour or so. Well, kind of a surprising number one film at the box office over the weekend. The horror film Other Mommy debuted, earning $27.5 million in its opening weekend, surpassing expectations despite being among the year's worst-reviewed movies. Verity, the psychological thriller, claims second place, $11.4 million. The Amazon MGM production has now earned $53 million domestically and $113 million globally against a $40 million budget. Good ROI there. Resident Evil slipped to third, pulling in $8.3 million in its fourth weekend. Wilderness thriller Heart of the Beast, fourth place, $7.1 million in its

0: third weekend, and The Social Reckoning rounded out the top five at 5.5 million. Other Mommy, number one over the weekend.
1: 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I'm Ty Higgins. 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Mike Hannawald is an agronomist with Bex Hybrids. 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
1: 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I'm Ty Higgins for the Ohio AgNet.
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1: Here is your WTOL 11 weather forecast. After a somewhat foggy start for this morning, this afternoon, we're seeing that mixture of sunshine and clouds and forecasting temperatures in the low 80s, warming up even more for Tuesday. In fact, could possibly tie, maybe even break the record high set back in 1975, as we're forecasting temperatures in the mid 80s with a mixture of sunshine and clouds, dropping back down the 70s heading on into Wednesday with another chance for some scattered showers. For 106.3 The Fox, I'm WTOL 11 meteorologist Kaylee Bowers.
2: It is Bill Rice with you on this Monday morning. And here we go. Another long block of nonstop rock starts with the Doors on the Fox.

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106.3 The Fox got the Black Crowes there twice as hard on this Monday morning. This is Bill Weiss. We are just minutes away from kicking off the Lunchtime Roadhouse with commercial-free rock for your lunchtime. Ottawa Glandorf Titans, 8-0. How about that? Entering the final 2 weeks of the regular season. Titans are home again this week. They will play host to the Salina Bulldogs. Jason Aldrich doing pinch hitting work for Doug. He and Jeff Compton have all the action for you. Pre-game at 6:30, the kickoff at 7. The Titans notch their 8th victory of the year with a 38-26 win against Van Wert this past Friday. So good luck. Titans keep marching on right here on the Fox.

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0: 106.3 The Fox Scandal with Patti Smith there and The Warrior on this Monday morning. This is Bill Rice. We are working our way through the midday with the classic rock and getting ready to roll 90 minutes of commercial-free rock your way. 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
7: Here is your WTOL 11 weather forecast. After a somewhat foggy start for this morning, this afternoon, we're seeing that mixture of sunshine and clouds and forecasting temperatures in the low 80s. Warming up even more for Tuesday. In fact, could possibly tie, maybe even break the record high set back in 1975. As we're forecasting temperatures in the mid 80s with a mixture of sunshine and clouds, dropping back down the 70s heading on into Wednesday with another chance for some scattered showers. For 106.3 The Fox, I'm WTOL 11 meteorologist Kaylee Bowers.
0: Ladies and gentlemen, boys and girls and children of all ages, we welcome you in the Monday edition of the Lunchtime Roadhouse. Let's get things rolling with the Jay Giles Band on The Fox.

106.3 The Fox, Doobies in China Grove. Part of our lunchtime roadhouse on this Monday. 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

106.3 The Fox and the Cars. Just what I needed. This is Bill Rice. It's the Monday Roadhouse on the Fox.

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106.3 The Fox, Bad Case of Loving You, Robert Palmer. 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

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Good stuff there from The Who. It's Pinball Wizard. 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

Hey, it's Steve. You know that moment when you finally leave work and your brain is still buffering? 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Williams Insurance. 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

106.3 The Fox aboard the crazy train with Ozzy Osbourne. Part of our lunchtime roadhouse on this Monday. 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

0: 106.3 The Fox on a slow ride with Fog Hat on this Monday afternoon. This is Bill Rice. We got more classic rock coming up for you, but first, today's rock notes. Friday night, Sammy Hagar played the first of three Cabo birthday bash shows at the Cabo Wabo Cantina in Mexico. Hagar's set started out heavy on Montrose songs. He included just three Van Halen numbers, Best of Both Worlds, Top of the World, and Pound Cake. Toward the end of the set, a Lynyrd Skynyrd cover of Simple Man made an appearance. Second of Hagar's three Cabo birthday concerts was yesterday, the final show coming up tomorrow. Slash has been honored with the 2026 Les Paul Spirit Award for his creativity and influence on modern music. The Guns N' Roses guitarist received the award during a private ceremony at the Les Paul Recording Studio in Hollywood. Slash called the honor especially meaningful and praised Paul as an inventor who transformed both the guitar and music recording.
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1: Here is your WTOL 11 weather forecast. After a somewhat foggy start for this morning, this afternoon, we're seeing that mixture of sunshine and clouds and forecasting temperatures in the low 80s, warming up even more for Tuesday. In fact, could possibly tie, maybe even break the record high set back in 1975, as we're forecasting temperatures in the mid 80s with a mixture of sunshine and clouds, dropping back down the 70s heading on into Wednesday with another chance for some scattered showers. For 106.3 The Fox, I'm WTOL 11 meteorologist Kaylee Bowers.
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106.3 The Fox, Supertramp, Take the Long Way Home. On this Monday afternoon, this is Bill Weiss. So glad you're with us. Stick around. We're here till 3, and then we'll turn things over to Steve. Big Kahuna question of the day, courtesy of Luger's Insurance of Ottawa. As always, you find it on our Facebook page, 106.3 The Fox on Facebook, where you can get interactive with us. So the question of the day is a quiz. What is the germiest place you're exposed to that you probably never think of as a germy place? What do you think? Kahuna gives us the correct answer tomorrow morning. But we'd like for you to take your best guess. Question of the day, 106.3 The Fox on Facebook. Check it out.

0: 106.3 The Fox, Joan Jett on this Monday afternoon. This is Bill Weiss as we roll along toward 3 with the classic rock. Then we turn things over to Steve Artressa. Steve gets you through the rest of the afternoon. It is the 12th day of October. This is, of course, Columbus Day. Today is also Farmers Day, honoring all current farmers and those throughout history. Gumbo Day. Day to indulge in some good old Louisiana-style cooking. Today is a pulled pork day, speaking of yummy things to eat. You can make it with a slow cooker, but you know what? The traditional way to do pulled pork, slow smoked over wood. Today is National Savings Day, but you know what? It's kind of hard to put money into your piggy bank when it's all going into your gas tank, right? And today, National Kick Butt Day. But it is Monday. And I don't know about you, but I didn't start kicking butt today until at least 3 cups of coffee.
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106.3 The Fox, Levon Helm and the band. It's The Wait on this Monday afternoon. This is Bill Rice. Here till 3 with the classic rock. Steve is in when we wrap things up. Steve will take you through the rest of the afternoon. And, of course, right after Steve, of course, you want to stick around, Matt Wardlaw and Ultimate Classic Rock, 7 to midnight on The Fox.

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106.3 The Fox, Kiss Me Deadly. It is Leah Ford on this Monday afternoon. This is Bill Rice. Thanks for hanging out with us. We certainly appreciate it. It is the 12th day of October. See what happened on this date. 1492. Let me think. Oh, yeah. Christopher Columbus' first expedition made landfall on what is now San Salvador Island in the

0: It was on this date in the year 2000, the destroyer USS Cole was attacked by boat-borne Al-Qaeda suicide bombers during a refueling stop in Yemen, killing 17 on board. And on this day in 1892, the original version of the Pledge of Allegiance was first recited in public schools to celebrate the 400th anniversary of Christopher Columbus's landing in the New World. Those events from this 12th day of October.
1: Hey, it's Kahuna. We somehow made it through Monday's morning show, although that's still open for interpretation. We get back at it on Tuesday. We'll go over the golden rules of surviving a horror movie. Take a look at the safest states in America for 2026 and comedy that practically writes itself. I'll explain 6 to 10 right back here on 106.3 The Fox.
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9: Here is your WTOL 11 weather forecast. After a somewhat foggy start for this morning, this afternoon, we're seeing that mixture of sunshine and clouds and forecasting temperatures in the low 80s, warming up even more for Tuesday. In fact, could possibly tie, maybe even break the record high set back in 1975, as we're forecasting temperatures in the mid 80s with a mixture of sunshine and clouds, dropping back down in the 70s heading on into Wednesday with another chance for some scattered showers. For 106.3 The Fox, I'm WTOL 11 meteorologist Kaylee Bowers.
0: It is Bill Rice with you on this Monday afternoon, starting up another long block of Fox Rock with Grand Funk Railroad, and we're an American band on the Fox.

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106.3 The Fox, Billy Idol and White Wedding on this Monday afternoon. This is Bill Rice. Thanks for hanging out with us. We certainly appreciate it. A reminder that, you know, we get inclement weather, even fog like we had today. We got a few school delays here and there. We got the information for you. Kahuna runs them down weekday mornings, 15 and 45 past the hour, between 6 and 9. 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

106.3 The Fox Lover Boy on this Monday afternoon. That is Turn Me Loose. This is Bill Rice as we roll through our final hour together. Steve's in when we finish things up at 3 on this 12th day of October. If you're having a birthday today, happy birthday to you. You are sharing it with these folks. Actor Hugh Jackman is 58 today. Actor Josh, Hutcherson, 34. Actor Kirk Cameron is 56. Olympic gold medal skier Bodie Miller is 49. And journalist Chris Wallace is 79. So again, happy birthday if you are sharing the day with

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0: 106.3 The Fox and the Stones. It's only rock and roll. This is Bill Rice. Monday afternoon, final few minutes together. We got Steve in at the top of the hour to take you through the rest of the afternoon, including the Fox After Work Party. 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
0: Inclement weather, fog delays, and snow days. We all know what comes next. School delays and closings. When that happens, it's important that you get accurate information. 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The latest school delays and closings on the air at 106.3 The Fox and on demand anytime at 106.3thefox.com.
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0: 106.3 The Fox, owner of a lonely heart. It is Yes on this Monday afternoon. This is Bill Rice. That's it. We're all out of time. Going to turn it over to Steve. He is right around the corner, and we are going to get him started with Kiss momentarily right here on The Fox.
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5: Here is your WTOL 11 weather forecast. After a somewhat foggy start for this morning, this afternoon, we're seeing that mixture of sunshine and clouds and forecasting temperatures in the low 80s, warming up even more for Tuesday. In fact, could possibly tie, maybe even break the record high set back in 1975, as we're forecasting temperatures in the mid 80s with a mixture of sunshine and clouds, dropping back down in the 70s heading on into Wednesday with another chance for some scattered showers. For 106.3 The Fox, I'm WTOL 11 meteorologist Kaylee Bowers.
6: It is Bill Weiss exiting the premises. Steve Artresa next, as another long block of rock begins with Kiss. Enjoy the rest of your Monday. We'll see you back here tomorrow morning at 10 on The Fox.

106.3 The Fox. It is Steve, and welcome to Monday afternoon. The weekend is over, and Monday is already making a strong case for a three-day weekend. So let's get to it. Coming up, Steve Sarburn for the day. Why is there something hanging in your bathroom that looks perfectly useful, but touching it could get you in trouble? We'll get into that thanks to T.R. Williams Insurance, the right insurance at the right price. Plus, four random facts, 30-second life tip, and the after-work party. It's all on the way today on The Fox.

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1: Oh, here we go.
2: When did towels stop being towels? You know, you walk into somebody's bathroom, wash your hands, and there they are. Beautiful towels hanging right beside the sink, perfectly folded, matching colors. Some even have those little ribbons tied around them. So naturally, you reach for one, and somebody hollers, "Don't use those!" Excuse me? Apparently, those are the good towels. The decorative towels. The towels that are only there to be admired. You know, now I'm standing in the bathroom with wet hands looking around for towels I'm actually allowed to use. And why do we even have towels that aren't supposed to get wet? You know, that's like buying a refrigerator that you're not allowed to put food in. You know, some bathrooms have those fancy soaps you're not supposed to use, little baskets filled with seashells, and towels arranged like they're part of a museum exhibit. I just wanted to dry my hands. I didn't realize I needed permission from the curator. Now, here's my solution. If we're not supposed to use the towels, put them in a museum. At least there, there'll be a sign that says, "Do not touch."
3: That's just heartburn.
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Jones, crisp air, beautiful fall colors, and Bill Rice asking if it's too early to complain about winter. 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

0: My, how time flies when you're having fun. 106.3 The Fox. It is Steve. Speaking of time flying, the OG Titans are in the final 2 weeks of the regular season, as Titan football still has a couple of games left. The Titans, unbeaten at 8-0, are going to be at home this week, taking on the Salina Bulldogs, who are also 8-0, and serve this all-or-nothing battle coming down to it this Friday night. Play-by-play action, pregame, 6:30, kickoff at 7 o'clock. A little bit different this week. Jason Aldridge is filling in for Doug, as Doug has got some family things to take care of. And Jeff Compton, of course, will be here as well for all the action. By the way, the Titans posted win number 8 Friday night with a 38-26 home win against Vandenberg. And all I can say is, go Titans.
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0: It is

Even I've got a story for you about something that happens every fall. You buy one perfectly innocent item for the house, and before you know it, you've started a decorating project that apparently requires a second mortgage. And the funny thing is, nobody actually planned any of this. I'll explain a little bit more coming up right now. It is Toto on the Fox.

0: 106.3 The Fox, it is Dave. And I've got a theory about fall decorating. It starts with one pumpkin. That's it. One little innocent pumpkin sitting outside the grocery store. You look at it and you think, well, you know, that looked nice on the porch. So you bring it home. But now that pumpkin looks lonely. So you go get another pumpkin and maybe a little one, right? Then you notice the neighbors have one of those decorative hay bales, you know. So that looks pretty good. Now you've got three pumpkins, a bale of hay, a scarecrow, and a wreath on the front door that costs more than my first car payment. And here's the part I don't understand. We all spend this money making the front porch look like a miniature farm. Then November comes along and we throw half of it away. You know what I think? Somewhere there's a guy who invented decorative gourds, right? And he's sitting on a yacht laughing at all of us because I remember when fall decorating meant somebody put a pumpkin on the steps. Now you've got to coordinate colors, arrange displays, and make sure there's a scarecrow that doesn't clash with the mums. And those little decorative pumpkins, they don't even make good pies. I think I figured out the real meaning of fall. It's the season where we pay good money to put vegetables outside until they rot, and then we pay somebody to haul them away. That's quite a business model.
1: Hey, it's Kahuna. We somehow made it through Monday's morning show, although that's still open for interpretation. We get back at it on Tuesday. We'll go over the golden rules of surviving a horror movie. Take a look at the safest states in America for 2026 and comedy that practically writes itself. I'll explain 6 to 10 right back here on 106.3 The Fox.
2: Good afternoon, I'm Jacob Reimer. It's game night for the Cleveland Guardians. Game one of the ALCS against the Tampa Bay Rays. The Guardians clinched their spot after they beat the White Sox in game five of the ALDS on Saturday. Manager Stephen Vogt spoke after the win on how proud he is of every person that helped them get to this point.
3: I think, particularly in baseball, it's such a long season, and winning a baseball game is so hard to do, you know, and I think the boys need to celebrate every step of the way because you never know when it's going to be over. You never know. You have to celebrate each stage accomplished. And I'm so happy for our guys tonight. I couldn't be more proud of them, our group, our staff, our coaches, front office, ownership. I mean, this was a difficult year. And for us to be, you know, one step away from the World Series, our ultimate goal, this is really exciting.
2: Foster Griffin will start on the mound for Cleveland tonight. First pitch from Tampa Bay is at 8 o'clock. The Guardians look to get back to the World Series for the first time since 2016. On the other side, it's game two of the NLCS between the Brewers and Dodgers. They get started from Milwaukee at 5 o'clock. The Brewers took game one last night, 2-1. In the NFL, the Bengals got back above 500 yesterday after a 31-24 win over the Dolphins, moving to 3-2 on the year. Cincinnati will be on their bye this week. As for Cleveland, the Browns fell to the Jets in New York 17-12 yesterday, moving to 3-2 on the season. Cleveland will be back at home on Sunday, hosting the Ravens. I'm Jacob Reimer, and this is the Ohio News Network.
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12: Here is your WTOL 11 weather forecast. After a somewhat foggy start for this morning, this afternoon, we're seeing that mixture of sunshine and clouds and forecasting temperatures in the low 80s, warming up even more for Tuesday. In fact, could possibly tie, maybe even break the record high set back in 1975, as we're forecasting temperatures in the mid 80s with a mixture of sunshine and clouds, dropping back down the 70s heading on into Wednesday with another chance for some scattered showers. For 106.3 The Fox, I'm WTOL 11 meteorologist Kaylee Bowers.
13: This morning, it was barely 60 degrees. And foggy out, and I had a hoodie on. Now here we are, almost 4 o'clock in the afternoon, and it is sunny and 82. What is up with that? Mother Nature is hormonal, I'm telling you. She's off her meds. Let's get back to the rock. That we can do consistently. Here's Thin Lizzy kicking off the block on the Fox.
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It is Steve. Turn that corner past 4 o'clock, which means another round of 4 random facts. 4 completely useless pieces of information your brain didn't request, and opportunities to impress somebody who probably didn't even ask. Your 4 and 4 coming up in 10 minutes.

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3: 1, 2, 3, 4.
4: Time for 4 things you probably didn't know, 4 things you might never need, and 4 reasons your brain is running out of storage space. Here's your 4 and 4 random facts. Fact number 1, in 1919, the city of Boston suffered a massive flood of molasses when a storage tank burst. Millions of gallons rushed through the streets. Imagine explaining that on a traffic report. Expect delays downtown. The road is sticky. Fact number 2, during World War II, the British developed a floating harbor system called Mulberry, allowing supplies to be unloaded onto the Normandy beaches without capturing a major port first. Now that is some impressive engineering. I can't even assemble a backyard gazebo without 3 extra bolts. Fact number 3, in the 19th century, the Great Eastern was the largest ship in the world when launched. It was designed to carry enough coal to travel enormous distances without refueling. You know, basically the world's biggest road trip vehicle. And, you know, somebody would still have asked, are we there yet? Number 4. In 1876, the United States displayed a giant steam-powered printing press at the Philadelphia Centennial Exhibition. Well, it demonstrated just how quickly newspapers could be produced. And somewhere in the crowd, a guy was probably complaining that the headlines were too small. There you go. 4 random facts. You've learned 4 new things, and there's still a good chance you'll forget where you parked.
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1: 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The concern begins when the peas answer back. And if the ice cream starts offering relationship advice, it's probably time to close the freezer.

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1: 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I'm Allison Kinney. Now let's take a look at the markets. December corn's closing in today up 3 1/4 at 483. March corn's up 3 at 497 1/4. November soybeans down 4 1/4 at 1287 3/4. January soybeans down 4 at 1304 3/4. December wheat's up 1 1/4 at 672 1/4. And March wheat's up 3/4 at 686. 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
7: Here is your WTOL 11 weather forecast. After a somewhat foggy start for this morning, this afternoon, we're seeing that mixture of sunshine and clouds and forecasting temperatures in the low 80s, warming up even more for Tuesday. In fact, could possibly tie, maybe even break the record high set back in 1975, as we're forecasting temperatures in the mid 80s with a mixture of sunshine and clouds, dropping back down the 70s heading on into Wednesday with another chance for some scattered showers. For 106.3 The Fox, I'm WTOL 11 meteorologist Kaylee Bowers.
8: They said Monday would be difficult. They were wrong. Monday was relentless, but somehow, Northwest Ohio survived. 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

The Fox After Work Party keeps rolling thanks to Cars on Main at 208 North Main Street in Findlay, where your next car is sitting there saying, pick me, pick me. It's Steve riding shotgun with you. Here's hoping you are getting home just fine on this Monday night. Looks like Rick in Findlay has checked in with us. He says, Steve, I spent all day looking forward to quitting time.

Retro Freak Classic Rock rolls on your Fox After Work Party, all courtesy of Cars on Main, right downtown at 208 North Main Street in Findlay. 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

commercial-free classic rock rolls on, all thanks to Cars on Main at 208 North Main Street right here in Findlay. You go down there, you take a look, and try not to fall in love with something shiny. Yeah, good luck with that. Hey, it's Steve riding shotgun with you. Here's hoping you are getting home just fine. Let's see who else is rocking the drive home. It looks like Brian in Findlay has checked in now. He says, Steve, I got the Fox cranked up. I'm headed home on 224, and I've been watching the clock since lunch. Well, Brian, keep those guitars rolling. The only clock that matters now is quitting time.

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Let's see who else is cranking volume tonight. Karen over in Ottawa, she says, hey, Steve, I told my husband I wasn't cooking tonight. He asked what we were having instead. Yeah, Karen, that sounds like he's about to discover the exciting world of peanut butter.

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And it's Steve rocking it with you. We got Tom over in Lima. He says, hey, Steve, my boss told me to have a productive Monday, and I made it to 5 o'clock without saying what I was really thinking. You know, Tom, that's not productivity. That's an Olympic-level achievement.

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Let him hook you up in a nicer, newer vehicle, my friend. Let's see who else is checking in tonight. I got Dave over in Bluffton. He's headed home from work, and he says, Steve, it's Monday, the day's been long, and I'm taking the scenic route home just to hear a little more rock before I pull into the driveway. Yeah, Dave, I understand completely. Sometimes that extra 10 minutes in the car is the only peace and quiet you're gonna get.

0: 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Time to play Can You Guess? And here's today's question. In 1987, which Australian rock band released the album Kick, featuring Need You Tonight, New Sensation, and Never Tear Us Apart? Well, you think you got it? Hold on to the answer. I'll tell you coming up after this.
1: This is not headline news. Today is Columbus Day. It's a great time to celebrate the fifth most exciting city in Ohio. Ford has developed a Mustang with a pickup bed in the back. Ford says, why should Tesla have a monopoly on the ugly truck market? A study suggests loneliness can cost up to 6 years of healthy life. On the other hand, getting married will make you wish your life was 6 years shorter. Scientists have developed an injection that destroys fat cells. It's called heroin. And according to DoorDash, the most popular candy is Reese's Peanut Butter Cups. The least popular is Reese's Kale and Spinach Cups. This is not headline news.
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4: Good afternoon, I'm Jacob Reimer. It was a good Sunday for the Bengals as Cincinnati went down to Miami and beat the Dolphins 31-24, moving to 3-2 on the year. Head coach Zach Taylor spoke after the game on how it was a good win, but that they still have areas they need to be better in.
5: Trust me, I'm not going to sit here and winning. We got to win games in this league, and we've all sat in this room and seen some get away from us. So we won the game, and I'm excited about that. And that was, you know, our defense, you know, created a turnover there at the very end that gave us three extra points, that made it a 7-point game, that made it feel a little bit different, 6-point.

0: whatever it was. So we did some good things. There's some positive things we did, but there's also some things that we just we don't turn the ball over in the red zone like that. The kickoff, the PAT, the field goal. I mean, those are things that we're better than that, and we got to clean that up.
1: The Bengals will be on their bye this week. As for the Browns, Cleveland fell to the Jets on Sunday, 17-12. They're now 3-2. Also, per reports, Browns linebacker Carson Schlesinger suffered a grade 1 ankle sprain in Sunday's loss to the Jets. However, he has not been ruled out for this Sunday's matchup at home with the Ravens. Postseason baseball tonight, it's game 2 between the Brewers and Dodgers in the NLCS. First pitch from Milwaukee is at 5 o'clock. The Brewers hold a 1-0 series lead after taking game 1 last night. On the other side, it's game 1 of the ALCS as the Guardians meet the Rays. Foster Griffin will be the starter on the mound for Cleveland. They get started in Tampa Bay at 8 o'clock. I'm Jacob Reimer, and this is the Ohio News Network.
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7: 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From Steve's Can You Guess File, did you guess it? Which Australian rock band released the album Kick featuring Need You Tonight, New Sensation, and Never Tear Us Apart? Well, the answer is NXS. Yep, their album from 1987 was called Kick and turned them into international superstars with Michael Hutchence out in front and one hit after another. Need You Tonight, New Sensation, Devil Inside, Never Tear Us Apart. I mean, it's quite a collection of songs, and I consider it a successful week if I just remember four things I went into the grocery store for.

0: Whitesnake putting the brakes on, wrapping up your Monday edition of the Fox After Work Party, powered by Cars on Main, 208 North Main Street, right here in Findlay. You know, if you made it home tonight, well, congratulations. You survived another Monday. And if you're still on the road, well, keep the volume up. We're not finished yet. Coming up in our final hour, Steve's Weird News for the Day. Another chance to hear today's heartburn, powered by T.R. Williams Insurance, the right insurance at the right price. 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
1: Hey, it's Kahuna. We somehow made it through Monday's morning show, although that's still open for interpretation. We get back at it on Tuesday. We'll go over the golden rules of surviving a horror movie. Take a look at the safest states in America for 2026 and comedy that practically

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6: Here is your WTOL 11 weather forecast. For tonight, temperatures will slide back into the upper 60s, staying mild under partly cloudy skies. Additional sunshine is expected to build back in for Tuesday with mostly sunny skies and breezy conditions. Highs could be breaking a record into the middle, even the upper 80s could be possible. Additional rain chances then move in for the second half of this week. For 106.3 The Fox, I'm WTOL 11 meteorologist Davis Wells.
7: The roller coaster ride continues. Who knows what it's going to be tomorrow, but I do know we've got plenty of classic rock that will not change. So let's kick off another block right now. Here's Ager Winter Group tonight.

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1: Jimi Hendrix. No, Jimmy Page. No, Eric Clapton is. 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

It is time for Steve's Weird News for the Day. And here's a strange one right out of the history books. Back in 1932, Australia launched a military operation against emus that were damaging crops in Western Australia. Yes, emus, the big flightless birds. Soldiers were sent out with machine guns to deal with the problem.

Unfortunately for the soldiers, the emus were surprisingly difficult targets. They would scatter, ran, and generally refused to cooperate with the military plan. The campaign became known as the Great Emu War, and the birds became famous for their unexpected success at avoiding the troops. So think about that. You could spend years developing military equipment, planning operations, and training soldiers, and then a bunch of birds show up and say, yeah, good luck catching us. I'm guessing that wasn't the proudest moment or entry in anybody's military resume. I'm just thinking that that didn't go over very well. All right, coming up, I'll give you another chance to hear Steve's Heartburn for the Day, brought to you by T.R. Williams Insurance, the right insurance at the right price. We'll let you know what's going on in Northwest Ohio and carry on with more great classic rock like this one. It's The Who, tonight on The Fox.

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0: Steve's Heartburn for the Day is brought to you by T.R. Williams Insurance. The right insurance at the right price.
1: Oh, here we go.
2: When did towels stop being towels? You know, you walk into somebody's bathroom, wash your hands, and there they are. Beautiful towels hanging right beside the sink, perfectly folded, matching colors. Some even have those little ribbons tied around them. So naturally, you reach for one, and somebody hollers, "Don't use those!" Excuse me? Apparently, those are the good towels. The decorative towels. The towels that are only there to be admired. You know, now I'm standing in the bathroom with wet hands looking around for towels I'm actually allowed to use. And why do we even have towels that aren't supposed to get wet? You know, that's like buying a refrigerator that you're not allowed to put food in. If some bathrooms have those fancy soaps you're not supposed to use, little baskets filled with seashells and towels arranged like they're part of a museum exhibit. I just wanted to dry my hands. I didn't realize I needed permission from the curator. Now, here's my solution. If we're not supposed to use the towels, put them in a museum. At least there, there'll be a sign that says, "Do not touch."
3: That's just heartburn.
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6: 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Finally, that random stuff in your head might actually come in handy. Plus, there is a gold watch party from 6 to 7:30 at the Hancock County Public Library in the Lindemood Room. Two ways to get out of the house this Monday evening. And remember, if you're playing trivia, the correct answer is never automatically, "My wife said so." It is Steve with you. Let's get back to the rock. Good Loving Gone Bad, which might happen if you say, "My wife said so." Here's Bad Company on the Fox.

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2: Rumors spreading around in that Texas town about the shack outside the game. And you know what I'm talking about. Just let me know if you wanna go to that whole mile on the range. They got a lot of nice girls.

0: germiest place that you're exposed to that you probably wouldn't think of as a germy place? And Kahuna is going to give us the correct answer tomorrow. My guess is probably not a bathroom. I mean, that's the first place you would think of, but bathrooms get cleaned regularly. So that may or may not be the answer, but you can find out more tomorrow, starting with Big Kahuna. You know, this here from 6 to 10 a.m.
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0: Inclement weather, fog delays, and snow days. We all know what comes next. School delays and closings. When that happens, it's important that you get accurate information. 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The latest school delays and closings on the air at 106.3 The Fox and on demand anytime at 106.3thefox.com.
5: 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And, of course, he digs into that vault and finds things that we have not heard in a long time. 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
0: 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We put the classic.
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0: George Thurgood wraps up that block of rock. We'll wrap up my night with you. Steve Artresa getting ready to head out and head home. Another Monday afternoon just about in the books. You know, hopefully you're home by now. The shoes are kicked off, and the toughest decision you've got left tonight is what to have for dinner. And if you're still out there working, driving, or taking care of business, well, thanks for letting me ride along with you. I'll be back, of course, tomorrow afternoon at 3 with another fresh Steve's Heartburn for the day, powered by T.R. 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So keep it right here. Have yourself a good Monday evening. Take care, stay safe, and remember, if you can't decide what to make for dinner, just open the refrigerator and stare in it until somebody else volunteers.
1: Hey, it's Kahuna. We somehow made it through Monday's morning show, although that's still open for interpretation. We get back at it on Tuesday. We'll go over the golden rules of surviving a horror movie. 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I'll explain 6 to 10 right back here on 106.3 The Fox.
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0: just got paid, which I guess is probably every day at this point for ZZ Top, but it's a payday which arrives just in time because we have a fresh week together here at UCR. 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
3: Here is your WTOL 11 weather forecast. For tonight, temperatures will slide back into the upper 60s, staying mild under partly cloudy skies. Additional sunshine is expected to build back in for Tuesday with mostly sunny skies and breezier conditions. Highs could be breaking a record into the middle, even the upper 80s could be possible. Additional rain chances then move in for the second half of this week. For 106.3 The Fox, I'm WTOL 11 meteorologist Davis Wells.
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Tomorrow is the absolute last day for you to get qualified to win a 10-pack of passes to see the Back to the Beginning concert, film, and documentary courtesy of UCR. We will also give you $500 to spend at the official Ozzy Osbourne web store and what I'm being told is a top secret confidential Ozzy and Black Sabbath item, which to me sounds like something super cool. 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

Headline of the night so far, bull moose rescued after being stuck for hours in a skate park in Montana. I'm just kind of amazed that it did not try to steal a skateboard at any point and get out of there. I guess we now know that we should not expect a moose to grab a skateboard and do any tricks. 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

0: Def Leppard and Goo Goo Dolls hitting the road together in the spring. Those shows kicking off in March with the Struts as part of the bill as well. It's Wardlaw. 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
8: Hey, it's Kahuna. 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We get back at it on Tuesday. We'll go over the golden rules of surviving a horror movie. 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I'll explain 6 to 10 right back here on 106.3 The Fox.

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2: Here is your WTOL 11 weather forecast. For tonight, temperatures will slide back into the upper 60s, staying mild under partly cloudy skies. Additional sunshine is expected to build back in for Tuesday with mostly sunny skies and breezier conditions. Highs could be breaking a record into the middle, even the upper 80s could be possible. Additional rain chances then move in for the second half of this week. For 106.3 The Fox, I'm WTOL 11 meteorologist Davis Wells.
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with the book. Jeff talked to all three members of the band, a lot of folks in and around their circle beyond that. So put that on your rock reading list, UCR fans. Here's Requested Police right now. 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

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You can send your requests and things like that to me, and we will find out together. 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